0: Day and Night with Ryder and Lisa.
1: I had a wonderful moment with a complete stranger the other day. Do you want to hear about it?
2: Nope, I'm good.
1: Because you're threatened.
2: No, of course I want to hear. What's up?
1: It is so rare for me to enjoy a conversation with a stranger, and I think it's because I'm go, go, go all the time. Don't have time. Don't trust that they're level-headed, because you just never know with a stranger. But I was like, you know what? This guy seems nice. I'm going to chat with him. We were both waiting for our coffee orders. We talked about music, sushi. I told him he looks like James Taylor. Didn't learn his real name, and we both just smiled at each other and went on our way. And I said, what a wonderful stranger interaction.
2: Yeah, I had an interesting one with a stranger as well the other day, and he just started wetting himself while I was talking.
1: See, this is the risk,
2: yeah.
1: Right?
2: Yeah.

0: wild stats are out about the benefits to keeping your brain younger by learning other languages. And it's significant. So bilingual speakers had brains appearing 6 years younger than monolinguals. Three language speakers gained 7 years, and four language speakers showed brains nearly 13 years younger. That was just a sneeze. I don't believe that counts as another language.
1: Excuse me.
0: Oh, well, that counts.
1: Thank you.
2: Play at night with Ryder and Lisa.

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1: What was left?
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1: I thought you meant the vows, which you got done last night, but all right. The brows were the last. Vows, then brows.
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0: with Ryder and Lisa.
1: Sacha Baron Cohen has quietly finished filming a new Ali G movie, which will be ridiculous. There's a reason that he can't go public with the fact that he's filming, and it's because every politician out there will send each other emails saying, do not let this guy interview you.
2: But this guy has a way of getting past government security in these extravagant disguises.
1: And I know, like, Borat and Ali G and a bunch of it, Bruno, his other characters, you would think that the guy is super funny and just maybe not that smart, but he's actually brilliant. He has a degree from the University of Cambridge, could have done anything with his career, and decided to become a political satire legend. Definitely looking forward to more Ali G.

0: And Tiger Cats. Countdown to kickoff with Tegan Witko and Wes Cates is at 2. The pregame show's at 4. And kickoff with Luke Mollander and I is at 5. 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

Nation lives on 620 CKRM. I'm Dave Thomas, voice of the Saskatchewan Roughriders. 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

0: with Ryder and Lisa.
1: Christopher Nolan's adaptation of The Odyssey is out next week, and early reactions and reviews are awesome. Film critics are loving this thing. Matt Damon stars as Odysseus, navigating his long journey home to his wife, played by Anne Hathaway, and his son, played by Tom Holland. Zendaya's in it as well, and it's post-Trojan War era.
2: Is Zendaya in it, or was she just on the red carpet to support Tom Holland?
1: I believe she's in it.
2: They're in another film together?
1: Yes. I say that as I'm Googling it. Yes. She plays the Greek goddess Athena.
2: Okay, that's a huge role. She looked so good on the red carpet. So did Anne Hathaway the other day. I love that her and her now husband, Tom Holland, are in everything together.
1: Yeah, they get to just travel the world and get paid.
2: So fun.
1: So this is being called a staggering achievement and flawless filmmaking by some early critics. Sounds like it's going to be awesome.

0: 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Should you? 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

0: Lisa.
1: There's a new trend that divorced women are doing and embracing, and it is repurposing their engagement rings and wedding bands into new jewelry.
2: I love this, and I've seen this before. New earrings, they can make it into a stunning necklace.
1: The one that I read about was pretty funny. A lady transformed it into a middle finger.
2: Oh, a middle finger ring.
1: Yeah. So she can still show her ex-husband the ring, but she can do so in a very precise manner.
2: Just move it over one finger.
1: Exactly.
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0: more movie news. Terminator 2 Judgment Day is back. It's going to hit theaters on August 28th. And you're like, what? That movie's 35 years old. That's exactly right. It's celebrating its 35th anniversary by hitting theaters again.
1: I think this is a really cool idea, not only for the fans that know every line in the film and they just want to have that movie theater experience, but also for them to be proud in the crowd, knowing that there's some people sitting in that same room with them that have never seen a classic like that.
0: Arnold was definitely on to something when he said, I'll be back.
1: Good one.
2: Let's go. Let's kick off the night. After work, after hours.
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1: Mm.
0: I think that that would be a delicious treat, but it does seem a little bit risky. If you're going to be indulging in this, maybe trying it for the first time, just make sure there's a bathroom nearby just in case.
1: I cannot recommend Metamucil enough. I know I sound so old by doing that, but I am telling everybody about it.
0: Yeah.
1: And you kind of got to get into specifics when you're explaining it to friends and family, but I've gotten my entire immediate family all on Metamucil now, and a bunch of my buddies too.
0: Yeah, you tried to get my sister on the Metamucil train, but she chugged a glass and then threw up. So it's not for everyone, like we say. Try these trends.
1: But if you want more fiber, there are options out there.
0: Yep.

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1: A new survey of 2,000 working adults finds that life's unexpected little moments are what get them through the day. Powerful mood boosters, they're called. So on-time deliveries, finding a parking spot easily, getting home just before the rain are some of the things that people find so much joy in that it helps them get through their day.
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1: You know how you always get scared driving behind a semi with logs or pipes on it?
2: Mm-hmm.
1: This story isn't going to help with that fear. A woman carrying twins, pregnant lady, narrowly escaped tragedy on a freeway when a driver who was heading north had a metal bar fall from their truck, shot through her windshield, and ended up striking her in the abdomen, but it didn't do any significant damage. She sustained minor injuries and her twins are reported to be fine.
2: Well, I'm happy to hear that everyone's doing okay.
1: Around here, there's another good reason you shouldn't get too close to semis carrying a lot of stuff, and it's just saving your windshields from rocks.
2: What did you say the other day? We were on the highway. You're like, I'm in a windshield graveyard.

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1: Is it strange that we're getting married on Saturday and we still don't have a plan for our honeymoon?
2: Yeah, I think that's what happens when two type B people get together.
1: And we're just so hyper focused on having everything planned and ready to go for the wedding that we haven't even had a chance to hold our head above water and figure out what's after that.
2: I'm very jealous of type A people that have everything planned out because we're kind of like go with the flow one day at a time type people. So what do you want to do next week?
1: I don't know. I did ask you the other day, can I surprise you and just we'll go to the airport and figure it out? And you said no.
2: Oh, yeah. I forgot to add type B and extremely anxious.
1: Uh-huh. That sucks because every suggestion I've had for the last 4 months, you've just said no to. So I thought maybe surprising you might work. I don't know. I guess we'll probably just sit around and watch Netflix.
2: There are some good shows out right now.
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0: So you've been putting petroleum jelly on your hands because you've been dealing with really dry hands this summer.
1: Yeah.
0: Here's the problem. I really hope that you're doing okay, that it heals up your hands, but can you stop touching everything?
1: Yeah, I even noticed that I turned off a light yesterday and it was really slippery when I pressed down on it. I was so then I had to go and get one of the extra socks from the laundry room, go back and just clean off the bottom of the light. It was just such a waste of time, but I don't know what else to do. I guess I can start using things with my nose. My face is a little greasy too, though. So we're just kind of screwed, I think.
0: You got to start learning how to do things with your toes.
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1: Good morning, I'm Mark. Hot weather is set to settle over southern Saskatchewan for an extended stay. Forecasters say the heat begins Friday afternoon with daytime highs climbing from around 30 degrees into the mid-30s by the weekend. Humidex values could reach 45 on Sunday in parts of the region, creating potentially dangerous conditions. The heat is expected to continue well into next week with official heat warnings anticipated. I'll have more details coming up in weather. Two Regina doctors have been found guilty of unprofessional conduct by the College of Physicians and Surgeons of Saskatchewan. Dr. Olumide Ogundinri accessed patient records without permission in March of 2023, while Dr. Ian Cowan sent a pharmacy fax using discriminatory language. The college says both actions were improper and harmful. Each doctor has been ordered to pay hearing costs with possible license suspensions if they do not pay by December 5th. The decisions remain subject to the college's process. The Saskatchewan NDP says more transparency is needed after five inmates were wrongly released from custody. Not one, but five. Speaking in Saskatoon, Justice Critic Nicole Saar said key questions remain unanswered, including how the mistake happened, how long some inmates were released, and whether the issue involved multiple correctional facilities. The opposition is calling for an independent investigation and public disclosure of the findings, saying openness is essential to protecting public confidence in the justice system. The government has not yet commented on the situation.
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1: Former Rider defensive lineman Charleston Hughes is being inducted into the Canadian Football Hall of Fame. He'll be inducted in a ceremony this fall. He got the call from head coach Corey Mace. He and Corey Mace played together in Calgary. Pretty exciting call for Charleston to receive yesterday. In the NHL, Connor Bedard got surgery yesterday on his left shoulder. He is going to miss the start of the season. He hurt his shoulder skating with a group of NHL players last week, and they're expecting it to be a four-month recovery. And then in the MLB yesterday, the Toronto Blue Jays blanked the San Francisco Giants 10-0. That was the third and final game against the Giants. They are off today, and then the Jays are back at it tomorrow when they are taking on the San Diego Padres. 7:40 game time tomorrow in that one. Special weather statement in effect. Like I was saying earlier, we got some heat headed our way, and it's going to stick around for a while. So today, a high of 26, a few showers expected, could see a thunderstorm as well. And then tomorrow, sunny and 29. We get into the weekend around mid-30s for both Saturday and Sunday. Saturday, 33. Sunday, 34. Right now in downtown Regina, it's 17. Good morning!
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0: Play 92, I'm Mark. I'm sure all of us that drink coffee have had this feeling before where you're going to bed and you lay down and you're just thinking about that morning cup of coffee. That's what gets you to bed because you're thinking, man, that coffee is going to hit just right tomorrow morning. And then when you wake up and you have that first sip of coffee, which I had a couple of minutes ago, it does hit just right. It's wonderful. It's... Oh, yeah. That's what gets me up in the morning, man. That's what keeps me going. Without coffee, what is life?
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To me, one of these is worth celebrating. The other, not so much. So the one that I don't think is worth celebrating is there's a guy in Ohio that might soon become a Guinness World Record holder for being the world's oldest truck driver. He's going to turn 94 in August. He should not be driving a big semi-truck still. He should be retired. Playing Sudoku and what else do old people do? Make puzzles. Play shuffleboard. He's been driving trucks since he was 19 years old. He has traveled more than 5 million miles. That is insane. That means he's been around the world 120, 130 sometimes. It's a lot of miles. But again, he's too old to still be working and driving truck. Shut her down, pal. And the other one, it's worth celebrating. This guy, he was just shy of his 95th birthday, and he was water skiing in New Zealand. Good for him to be that age water skiing. Can you imagine being that age, though, and falling? You're not just getting hurt. You're just, poof, disintegrating into nothing. Yeah. 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

0: Number one for throwbacks, Play 92. This weekend is free fishing weekend here in the province, both Saturday and Sunday. That's July 11th and 12th. The Ministry of Environment says the annual event offers a chance to enjoy the province's lakes and rivers. And officials remind anglers that rules still apply, including catch limits, size restrictions, and special regulations. And the exemption does not cover national parks, and a license is needed to transport fish out of province. So yeah, still some rules, but still, you can get out there this weekend, do some free fishing. And if you are going to be going to do some free fishing, you might want to take SPF 100 as well. It's going to be hot.
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Play 92. I'm Mark. Bonnie Tyler, you know, total eclipse of the heart. She sadly passed away at the age of 75. She was, I guess, induced in a coma back in May. But her spokesperson said last month that she was out of the coma and remained very unwell in the ICU. And then a message was posted on her official website today from her family and team that stated they were heartbroken to announce that Bonnie unexpectedly passed away last night in hospital in Portugal as a result of the illness that she was being treated for. And I was looking in our library to see if we had Bonnie Tyler, Total Eclipse of the Heart. We don't, but we still have Total Eclipse of the Heart, just Nikki French. So here we go. It's on Play 92.

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1: Spain has a very unusual firefighting crew. A team of 18 unlikely heroes spend each and every day from March all the way until November making sure fires do not start. And it's a herd of rescued donkeys. It's amazing. And what do? They just graze on dry grass and thick brush, and they help reduce the vegetation that fuels fires in this national park in Spain, and the results have been remarkable. After this brigade was introduced, the park went 9 years without recording a single forest fire. I hope they give them little kind of vests or badges or something to show that they are firefighters. Just 18 donkeys doing their thing, keeping this forest safe.
0: Tell me something good. 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
1: Good morning, I'm Mark. Hot weather is set to settle over southern Saskatchewan for an extended stay. Forecasters say the heat begins Friday afternoon with daytime highs climbing from around 30 degrees into the mid-30s by the weekend. Humidex values could reach 45 on Sunday in parts of the region, creating potentially dangerous conditions. The heat is expected to continue well into next week with official heat warnings anticipated next week. I'll have more details coming up in weather. Two Regina doctors have been found guilty of unprofessional conduct by the College of Physicians and Surgeons of Saskatchewan. Dr. Olumide Ogundere accessed patient records without permission in March of 2023, while Dr. Ian Callan sent a pharmacy fax using discriminatory language. The college has both actions were improper and harmful. Each doctor has been ordered to pay hearing costs with possible license suspensions if they do not pay by December 5th. The decisions remain subject to the college's process. The Saskatchewan NDP says more transparency is needed after five inmates were wrongly released from custody. Speaking in Saskatoon, Justice Critic Nicole Saar said key questions remain unanswered, including how the mistake happened, how long some inmates were released, and whether the issues involved multiple correctional facilities. The opposition is calling for an independent investigation and public disclosure of the findings, saying openness is essential to protecting public confidence in the justice system. The government has not yet commented on the situation.
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1: Former Rider defensive lineman Charleston Hughes is being inducted into the Canadian Football Hall of Fame, and he'll be inducted in a ceremony this fall. He received the call from Riders head coach Corey Mace. The two played together in Calgary. In the NHL, Connor Bedard had surgery yesterday on his left shoulder. He'll miss the start of the season. He hurt his shoulder skating with a group of NHL players last week. His recovery is going to take about 4 months. And then the Toronto Blue Jays yesterday blanked the San Francisco Giants 10-0 in their third and final game against the Giants. The Jays will have the day off today, and then they are in San Diego taking on the Padres tomorrow, 7:40 opening pitch. Special weather statement in effect because we have a heat wave coming. 26 the high today, a few showers or thunderstorms. Tomorrow, sunny and 29, and then into the weekend is when it gets really hot. Saturday, sunny and 33, Sunday sunny and 34. Right now in Regina, it's 17. Good morning!

0: Play 92. I'm Mark. Yesterday after the show, I was standing out front of our building and I saw someone turn the wrong way down Rose Street. That's where we are here in downtown Regina, 12th and Rose, and it's a one-way heading north, and this person turned to head south, and immediately someone coming down Rose laid on the horn, and then this person realized, oh boy, I'm going the wrong way down a one-way. And I looked at the car and the first thing that I noticed was it was a BC license plate. So you can have a little grace, right? They're not from here. They weren't paying attention. They don't know. Have you been in a situation like that? I know I sure have. Have you ever been to Confusion Corner in Winnipeg? Just like the name says, it is confusing. And I remember being there when I was younger and my dad went the wrong way down a one way and we got honked at as well. The person was probably like, what is this idiot doing? And then they looked and saw the Saskatchewan plate and thought, okay, yeah, that makes sense.
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0: number one for throwbacks, Play 92. So last Friday, Taylor Swift and Travis Kelce got married at Madison Square Garden in New York City. And someone had the brilliant idea, and it is turning out to be brilliant, to gather garbage from around Madison Square Garden the day that they got married and then put it in little cubes and sell it. Everything from cigarette butts, straws, even a discarded ovulation test kit. Yeah. And this guy's selling these little cubes for $25 a piece, and he has sold more than 1,300 of them to 30 countries around the world. 1,300 by 25 is $32,500 of garbage this guy has sold. People are nuts when it comes to Taylor Swift. Why? I mean, one piece is only $25, but still, why do you want garbage? Are these going to become like trading cards, like Pokemon cards? Except a person will say, hey, I'll trade you my discarded ovulation test kit for your one sour dino and what's in there? A Diet Pepsi bottle cap? Yeah, that seems like a... No, actually, I want to keep my ovulation test kit. Thank you, though.
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10: We have a special weather statement in effect. A long duration heat event is expected over much of southern Saskatchewan beginning Friday afternoon, lasting well into next week. So a high of 26 today, a few showers or thunderstorms. Tomorrow, sunny and 29. Saturday, sunny and 33. Sunday, sunny and 34. So yeah, it is going to be hot. Right now in downtown Regina, it's 17.
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0: Number one for throwbacks, Play 92. I drove by Wholesale Club on Broad Street the other day, and there's fence around, it would be the southwest part of the parking lot, and some excavating going on, and it turns out a McDonald's is actually going to be going in that parking lot. And the first thing I thought of was, that's where the food trucks set up. They often are set up in that corner. So what's going to happen to them now? I thought maybe they might be booted out of there, but it turns out that they've just been moved to the southeast corner. So all is good. But yeah, new McDonald's being built there in the Wholesale Club parking lot.
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0: Number one for throwbacks, Play 92. Country Thunder kicks off today in Craven, and a buddy sent me a memory on Facebook yesterday, and it's a picture of a van that he and I bought many, many years ago to take out to Craven and to sleep in at Craven. A 1983 Ford Econoline van. This thing was minty, and we actually bought it from another buddy's grandpa, and he had bought it brand new in 1983. He was a mechanic, so this thing just ran like, whew, it was amazing. Well, other than struggled a little bit getting up the Lumsden Hill, but other than that, ran great. It actually had two gas tanks as well, so if you ran out of gas, flip a switch, goes to the other gas tank. Incredible. I actually posted a picture on the Play 92 Facebook page, and Adam commented and said, I had the same thing, got it for $50. What? We bought ours for $300. I thought that was a good deal. $50? Unbelievable. He said the era of cheap Craven vehicles will never be the same. No, it was incredible. Some people had some great, great setups with trailers and whatnot. I'm sure there are still some great setups. But when my buddy sent me this picture, it made me sad because we bought this van and it was so incredible. And we were both still living at home because it was so long ago that our parents didn't want it parked out front of their homes, which makes sense. Bit of an eyesore. So we parked it in the Walmart parking lot on Rochdale thinking, oh, they're not going to know that it's just sitting there for a lengthy amount of time. It got towed. And we never, ever went and got it back. So it probably ended up scrap metal, which is incredibly sad.
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0: 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A few minutes ago, I was talking about a van that a buddy and I had for our Craven camper for, I don't know if it was just a year or 2 years, and then just kind of reminiscing on some people's setups out at Craven over the years. And then I got thinking about one thing that we did almost every year was, and not we, a buddy made us a beer funnel. And this beer funnel was incredible. And it actually, the one in particular, could hold 24 beers. It was that big. We never did 24 beers. We're not Andre the Giant, but we'd do a few in there. It got some work over the Craven weekend. Now I can't imagine, well, I mean, I haven't drank in 10 years, but I can't even imagine doing that now or even camping out there. You know when, and you might be in this stage right now where you can't imagine not going out there and camping and partying hard for 4 days, whatever it is. I was the same. But at some point in your life, you're going to be like, you know what? I'm good going to bed at 9 o'clock. Or if you go to a restaurant, the music might be kind of loud and you might say, hey, do you mind turning that down a little? It's hurting my ears.
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2: Good morning, I'm Mark. Hot weather is set to settle over southern Saskatchewan for an extended stay. Forecasters say the heat begins Friday afternoon with daytime highs climbing from around 30 degrees into the mid-30s by the weekend. Humidex values could reach 45 on Sunday in parts of the region, creating potentially dangerous conditions. The heat is expected to continue well into next week with official heat warnings anticipated. I'll have more details coming up in weather. Two Regina doctors have been found guilty of unprofessional conduct by the College of Physicians and Surgeons of Saskatchewan. Dr. Olumide Ogundere accessed patient records without permission in March of 2023, while Dr. Ian Cowan sent a pharmacy fax using discriminatory language. The college says both actions were improper and harmful. Each doctor has been ordered to pay hearing costs with possible license suspensions if they do not pay by December 5th. The decisions remain subject to the college's process. The Saskatchewan NDP says more transparency is needed after 5 inmates were wrongly released from custody. Speaking in Saskatoon, Justice critic Nicole Saar said key questions remain unanswered, including how the mistake happened, how long some inmates were released, and whether the issue involved multiple correctional facilities. The opposition is calling for an independent investigation and public disclosure of the findings, saying openness is essential to protecting public confidence in the justice system. The government had not commented before publication.
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2: Former Rider D lineman Charleston Hughes is being inducted into the Canadian Football Hall of Fame, and he'll be inducted in the ceremony this fall. He received the call from a former teammate of his and current Rider head coach Corey Mace, which you can see that video call on social media. The CFL posted it and collaborated with the Rider, so that you can check it out on Instagram or whatever. In the NHL, Connor Bedard had surgery yesterday on his left shoulder. He's going to miss the start of the season. He hurt his shoulder skating with a group of NHL players last week. It's going to be about a 4-month recovery. And in the MLB, the Toronto Blue Jays blanked the San Francisco Giants 10-0 yesterday. The Jays have the day off today, and they're back at it tomorrow when they take on the Padres in San Diego, 7:40 game time tomorrow night. Like I was saying earlier, it's going to get hot. We have a special weather statement in effect. A long-duration heat event is expected beginning Friday afternoon and lasting well, actually, into next week. So as of right now, we're sitting at 17. Today, we're going to hit a high of 26. A few showers or thunderstorms. A few showers or thunderstorms overnight tonight as well. And then the heat gets us tomorrow. Sunny and 29 tomorrow. Into the weekend, sunny and 33 on Saturday and sunny and 34 on Sunday. Like I said, right now in Regina, it's 17. Good morning!
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0: number one for throwbacks, Play 92. I just learned that Elon Musk is no longer a trillionaire. So he became the world's first trillionaire on June 12th, which is just insane. A trillionaire? But yeah, he's no longer a trillionaire, just a billionaire. What a loser. Oh my God. Only a net worth of like 920 some billion dollars? What is he going to do? He's not going to be able to eat out anymore. Only meals at home.
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1: Number one for throwbacks, Play 92. I saw something about Northwest having, that's Kim Kardashian and Kanye West's daughter, having hand piercings. Didn't really know that was a thing. Do you think she's going to regret that someday? Do you have a piercing or piercings that you regret? Maybe a septum piercing, tongue, I don't know. I have one. And the only regret is that it caused some injury. So in high school, I thought it'd be cool to get my nipple pierced. By the way, ow! Not that cool, but I did it anyway. And then I was at a school dance, and I had my shirt unbuttoned. It was a Billabong, like, white, beachy kind of shirt. Thought I looked real cool. Did not. Anyway, I was dancing with a girl that had metal bracelets on, and her bracelet caught my nipple ring and then ripped it halfway out. Walked out of the gym, bleeding all over my white shirt. Teachers were like, what is going on? Oh, just an emergency. My nipple is shrapnel now.
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5: Special weather statement in effect. A long-duration heat event is expected beginning Friday afternoon, lasting well into next week. So as of today, or as for today, 26 the high, a few showers or thunderstorms overnight tonight, and then tomorrow sunny and 29 into the weekend, sunny and 33 on Saturday, sunny and 34 on Sunday. Right now, Regina, it's 17.
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0: Late 92, the Riders are back at it on Sunday. 5 o'clock game time at Mosaic Stadium. The Hamilton Tiger Cats are in town. It's the Hot Wheels game, which is really cool. Pre-game, there's going to be a show and shine that you're going to be able to check out. And I want to hook you up with a pair of these tickets. So text the keyword SHOW to 306-936-0092 and you could win these tickets.
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0: Play 92. Congrats to Trevor, who won a pair of tickets to the Ryder home game on Sunday. The Hamilton Tiger Cats are in town for a 5 o'clock kickoff. It's going to be a hot game. Sunny and 34. Hopefully these tickets for Trevor are on the west side, not the east side. If you're on the east side, you are going to melt. Anyway, congrats. I'll have another pair of tickets to give away tomorrow morning, same time.
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2: Rider Nation lives on 620 CKRM. I'm Dave Thomas, voice of the Saskatchewan Roughriders. Sunday is game day as the Riders take on the Hamilton Tiger Cats. Countdown to kickoff with Tegan Whitco and Wes Cates is at 2. The pregame show's at 4. And kickoff with Luke Mullender and I is at 5. Saskatchewan Roughrider football on the Cooperators Rider Broadcast Network is brought to you by SaskTel, the Cooperators Redhead Equipment, Prairie Ford Dealers, and Sask Power. 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

0: number one for throwbacks, Play 92. It feels like the FIFA World Cup has been going on forever, and it still isn't really that close to wrapping up. The final is on Sunday, July 19th, and this was announced yesterday that Justin Bieber is going to co-headline the FIFA World Cup halftime show. It's going to be him, Madonna, Shakira, and BTS, plus some others, not as popular of big names as them, but there will be others for the 11-minute show. I don't know how they're going to cram all these people and things into 11 minutes. Justin Bieber is going to come out on stage and all he's going to do is baby, baby, baby, and that's it.
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0: the 90s at 9 on Play 92. Just got word that there's an accident at Dooney Avenue and Louvain. Don't really have any other information besides that. If you have more information, like which way traffic is being affected, how many vehicles, anything like that, fire me a text. Or if you have any other traffic updates, you can do that too. 306-936-0092.
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0: 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It's the 90s at 9. Having a wellness routine for your dog is kind of crazy to me, especially when you're spending $6,800 annually. That's what this person is spending on her 3-year-old rescue dog, Lilo. Absolutely insane. Breakfast is a raw meat diet rounded out with super greens, roasted vegetables, omega-3 oil, dental supplements, and a goat's milk wellness mix. That's for the dog, not her. The dog is getting that. And then, among other things, in the evening, Lilo climbs onto an $1,100 Betty Pet therapy bed for a 10-minute red light session. I'm guessing this person is wanting their dog to live a long time. That's why they're doing all this stuff and spending all this money. But let me tell you, my dog's a rescue dog as well. She's eaten garbage before, including a dirty diaper, and she is going to live as long as this dog.
1: Let's go.
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0: Nation lives on 620 CKRM. I'm Dave Thomas, voice of the Saskatchewan Roughriders. Sunday is game day as the Riders take on the Hamilton Tiger Cats. Countdown to kickoff with Tegan Whitco and Wes Cates is at 2. The pregame show's at 4. And kickoff with Luke Mullender and I is at 5. Saskatchewan Roughrider football on the Cooperators Rider Broadcast Network is brought to you by Claus, Sask Party Government Caucus, Western Ag Professional Agronomy, and Ritchie Brothers Auctioneers. 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

0: Clay 92 a little while ago got word that there was an accident at Dewdney and Louvain. Not sure if that is all cleared up now or not, if you have an update on that or anything else going on the roads. 306-936-0092. 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

0: 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The quarterfinals kick off at the FIFA World Cup today. France, Morocco, 2 o'clock game time today. Then there's a game tomorrow and 2 on Saturday. Of course, Canada was knocked out in the round of 16, but at least the Americans were too.
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0: 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What a weekend for it when it's going to be smoking hot on Saturday, 33 and sunny, and it's smoking hot on Sunday as well, 34 and sunny. If I was going out, I'd be wearing a full bee suit to avoid getting sunburned.
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0: Rubs on 620 CKRM. I'm Dave Thomas, voice of the Saskatchewan Roughriders. Sunday is game day as the Riders take on the Hamilton Tiger Cats. Countdown to kickoff with Tegan Witko and Wes Cates is at 2. The pregame show's at 4. And kickoff with Luke Mullender and I is at 5. 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
1: I'm sure all of us that drink coffee have had this feeling before where you're going to bed and you lay down and you're just thinking about that morning cup of coffee. 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Oh, yeah. 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That's what keeps me going. 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
1: It's a really hot day. 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
1: I'm sure all of us that drink coffee have had this feeling before where you're going to bed and you lay down and you're just thinking about that morning cup of coffee. 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That's what keeps me going. Without coffee, what is life?
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1: I don't mind a little smack talk when it comes to sports, but the biggest trash talker about Team USA in the World Cup has gone silent. 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

0: Play 92, number one for throwbacks. It's Afternoons with Stacey and Joel. Coming up this hour, we're getting another data center in Canada.
1: Yay.
0: Woo. Yeah, we'll talk about that coming up. I know, the excitement. It's almost like we were simulating excitement there, just like AI does.
1: Absolutely.
0: With all human emotions. And someone Stacey has a crush on is going to be performing at the FIFA Championship halftime
1: game.
0: It's
1: Shakira. Love her.
0: Wow, okay.
1: Just kidding.
0: Well, those hips, they're very truthful.
1: They don't lie.

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0: Play 92, number one for throwbacks. Stacey and Joel, the news broke yesterday, and I was pleased, obviously. Another chance for me to Google? Ogle.
1: Oogle?
0: I meant to say ogle.
1: Is it ogle or oogle?
0: Ogle?
1: I don't know. I think both work.
0: Anyway, feast my eyes.
1: You can Google, oogle, and ogle.
0: On the deliciousness that is Justin Bieber. He's performing along with a bunch of other people at the FIFA World Cup final halftime show. And he's joining Madonna, Shakira, BTS, Burna Boy. Is going to be a very big show. And it's all put together by Chris Martin from Coldplay.
1: Oh, yeah.
0: And he's also bringing Kermit, Miss Piggy, and other Muppets from Sesame Street.
1: Right.
0: Such a random
1: hodgepodge. Well, I think they're trying to get the younger kids interested in the Muppets, because my kids have no interest.
0: Is that seriously a goal of the halftime show?
1: I'm
0: to
1: sure.
0: Get kids
1: oh,
0: involved
1: yeah,
0: in the
1: dude,
0: Muppets?
1: It's all a PR stunt.
0: Please.
1: It's not for entertainment. It's all for money and for PR.
0: How old is Justin Bieber?
1: He's 32.
0: Ugh.
1: Yeah.
0: 22.
1: Stacey's been having inappropriate dreams about Justin Bieber. That's where this whole thing comes from.
0: Is a 25-year difference too much?
1: Is that what it is?
0: Yes.
1: No, you're not 57.
0: I'm 40. Is that 22, 32, 40?
1: Are you 57?
0: I'm 47.
1: He's 32.
0: Oh, he's 32. Jeez Louise.
1: You're so hot to trot from, you can't even do
0: math
1: anymore.
0: I can't do simple math.
1: I know. You got to get it together, man. Hello.

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0: 92 Afternoons with Stacey and Joel. We've got a special weather statement in effect, and I don't know. I feel like this is overblown. It's for the heat, but 26 was the high today. Tomorrow's 29, and then we got 33 and 34 over the weekend. Like, yeah, okay, that's warm, but it drops down to the 20s again for next week. Do we really need a weather statement for this?
1: There's so many of them coming out anymore that I'm starting to like almost ignore them.
0: You know what? It says it's a special weather statement, but when they do it all the time, it doesn't feel special.
1: You're right.
0: It needs to be more rare.
1: Just like poppycock at Christmas.
0: Yes. Let's keep it special.

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0: And boom, your tunes are taken care of. Number one for throwback.

time for throwbacks, just like that one. It's Play 92. Stacey and Joel for you. If you are someone who loves cults and the psychology behind it, you're probably going to enjoy The Psychology of Cults. It's a live educational show, probably for 13 plus. 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The show starts at 7:30 p.m. This is happening at the Kinexus Arts Center. They're going to go over the psychological manipulation and coercive control involved. Famous cults that we've heard about, Jonestown, Heaven's Gate, how to recognize warning signs of high control groups. This sounds very interesting to me. If you want more information, you can hit up the Kinexus website or play92.ca.

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2: The Edmonton Elks will look to get back into the win column when they host the winless Ottawa Redblacks in CFL action tonight. The 3-1 Elks suffered their first loss last week, falling to the BC Lions 36-24. Meanwhile, the 0-4 Redblacks are coming off a 27-22 loss to the Rough Riders. The FIFA World Cup quarterfinals will begin today with France taking on Morocco in Foxborough, Massachusetts. The Toronto Blue Jays have the day off after taking 2 of 3 games against the Giants in San Francisco. Toronto wrapped up the series with a 10-0 thumping yesterday, aided by an 11-strikeout, one-hit effort from star pitcher Dylan Cease. And Chicago Blackhawks center Connor Bedard will miss the start of the season after he had surgery on his left shoulder yesterday. Bedard got hurt skating with a group of NHL players last week and is expected to need 4 months to recover.
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0: 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Getting a new AI data center in Canada. This one's going to be by Edmonton now, and it's for Meta, the Facebook, Instagram company are putting it in. Mm-hmm. And it's only going to take the same amount of power, just the squeak on the power grid. Same amount of power that Edmonton, the entire city, uses. So,
1: well, and they're making an entire power plant next to this building to power it.
0: Yeah.
1: Which is nuts.
0: Right.
1: And they say it's only as much power and water, or no, water, that it takes to, like, grow a 50-acre field of canola.
0: Oh, yeah. That's it.
1: That's it, hey?
0: Yeah. No environmental impact at all. You know what? When the environment's destroyed because of AI, at least we can look at nice pictures of the environment created by AI.
1: Of what it used to look like.
0: I know. So nice.

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We stream at play92.ca and the Play app. Coming up this hour, we're going to talk about how you potentially met your significant other. The stories are adorable. And also climate change, because what a great combination of information that is. We got the details coming up.

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1: Play.

0: 42 afternoons with Stacey and Joel. Climate change is always something that is in the news, and Stats Canada have been asking questions about it too with their 2025 survey. They're now releasing the data on that, and the people who are the most concerned about climate change, it turns out it's the boomers.
1: Yeah.
0: They're worried about it. People 65 and older have more concern over climate change than even the young people. 59% of boomers are concerned about it, whereas only the 15 to 24 year olds, 51% were concerned.
1: And that's interesting, because I really did think that boomers didn't care about anything.
0: No, they care. They're worried. They're worried about their grandchildren. And also, on top of that, it turns out that women are more likely to be concerned about climate change than men. Women, 59% were very concerned, whereas only 48% of men.
1: I'm hugely concerned.
0: Are you? No, you're not.
1: Nah, not really.
0: No, not really.
1: Just a little bit, but I feel like also if there was an impact where it was like, ooh, death and destruction, years and years and years and years from now, I'll be okay.
0: Probably a ways
1: My daughter will be fine. My ancestors or my, you know, offsprings, maybe not.
0: I feel like climate change, we're not going to, like, if anything is going to kill us, it's not going to be that. It's going to be nuclear war. It's going to be an alien invasion. If we make it to the place where we actually kill ourselves as a result of climate change, I'll be very surprised. I think it'll be way before then.

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0: Play 92, we stream at play92.ca and the Play app. As of tomorrow, the forecast is literally just hot and sunny. Tonight, maybe a thunderstorm. And I don't know, when you have hot, sunny days, sometimes there's the potential for a thunderstorm overnight. But honestly, the forecast looks very hot. There is a special weather statement from Environment Canada reminding you that it's going to be hot. So
1: reminding you that it's
0: be
1: summer.
0: Be prepared, yes.
1: In case you weren't aware.
0: Yeah.

0: 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The Celebrate I Love Regina Day is coming up. 24 years they've been doing this now. August 22nd is the date. Victoria Park is the place it's going down. And the fun stuff to be looking forward to, they've got community exhibitors, burgers, food, performances, and also you can learn about what Regina has to offer. So much this city has.
1: So much
0: if you want
1: things.
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0: Play 92, Stacey and Joel with you over on the Play Facebook page. We asked the question, how did you meet your significant other? Because, I don't know, everybody's story is maybe a little bit different. Some of them kind of similar. Maybe it's online or maybe you met through a friend. I just really enjoy hearing from people because, I don't know, they're kind of cute. Some of the stories we've been hearing are adorable.
1: Well, and it gives you hope, too, if you're in the neighborhood for love, that it can happen anytime.
0: Well,
1: you don't know. You could just be going about your day and boom, love hits you right in the face.
0: Right in the face. Like Sheila, she was online. They've been married for 8 years as of July 7th. And in September, they'll have been together for 12 years. So another online success story.
1: Do you know where my wife and I met? We met in the comment section. We're making fun of the same politician. And
0: oh,
1: we just hit it off.
0: Super romantic.
1: Yeah, right?
0: Super romantic. Andrea said, my hubby and I met at physio. He was there for his knee injury and me for my wonky back. So their injuries brought them together.
1: Yeah.
0: Guys, that's so romantic.
1: Isn't that cute?

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0: Play 92, streaming at play92.ca and the Play app. Stacey and Joel with you here. Coming up this hour, we're going to be talking about how something that we all love in the province is now missing. And, oh boy, well, it's allegedly missing. Nobody really knows.
1: Air quotes.
0: Yeah, they haven't told us whether it's missing, but it might be. And we'll fill you in on what that is coming up. Also, we're going to talk about AI and how it is affecting one particular demographic that both Stacey and I interact with. Details on the way.

0: 92. It is Stacey and Joel with you on a Thursday afternoon. I really did think for a good chunk of today that it was Wednesday, but surprise, it's Thursday.
1: You know what? You've put in almost a full week this week, right?
0: Yeah.
1: And are you going to be here tomorrow?
0: Yeah, I will.
1: Oh, wow.
0: I'll finish
1: 5 days
0: off the week
1: in a
0: with
1: row?
0: You. I think I've had a Friday off.
1: Of this grueling job that you do?
0: 3 out of the last 4 weeks or something like that.
1: I would say it's at least that many. Yeah, you've taken quite a few Fridays
0: off. That's what holidays are for, right?
1: Yeah.
0: Exactly.
1: Yeah.
0: This is big news for Joel. He wasn't aware of it. I was. I think,
1: I just found this out last night.
0: Yeah, that the speed cameras are not necessarily working here in the province.
1: Right.
0: We have speed cameras in here, Regina, Saskatoon, Moose Jaw.
1: Well, there are a few on the highways around the province too.
0: Speed?
1: Yeah.
0: Oh.
1: Yeah.
0: That's new to me.
1: Yeah.
0: Regardless, the company that was running them ended their contract early with SGI. SGI, being that their job is to keep people safe on the highways, is neither confirming nor denying if the cameras are working and operational and where they might be,
1: right. Which
0: is a total dick move, but I get it. I mean, you know.
1: Yeah, they want to keep us in suspense.
0: Yeah.
1: Yeah.
0: So have you been speeding now since you found this out?
1: I have been. Yeah. In the past 18 hours since I found out, I drove, instead of going the usual 3 over by the speed camera that I do, I went 6 over. So I'm really pushing it.
0: Crazy.
1: You know what? Some people like to live on the edge. I'm one of them.

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0: for throwbacks. It's Play 92 Afternoons with Stacey and Joel. We've got a nice afternoon to look forward to again tomorrow. Tomorrow's daytime high is 29, which is hot, but not hot enough as per what we're going to be getting. We're getting up to 33 and 34 on the weekend. It's so hot. Environment Canada has issued a special weather statement to alert you to the fact that it's summer.
1: And it's hot.
0: It might get hot out during summer.
1: In the summer.
0: I don't know, man. Enjoy it. In like 2 or 3 months from now, it's going to be awful. So drink it in.

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to Stacey and Joel with you. Telemiracle 51 already. 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

0: 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It's Stacey and Joel here with you. We've talked about AI quite a bit lately with the data centers. Also, the way certain groups interact with AI. Some people really hate it. One group that seems to love it. This is just based on my perception and also yours, too. We've interacted with our parents who seem to really love AI. My dad loves the AI gospel videos that he can get on YouTube.
1: Okay.
0: These gospel singers and these anime. Like, you know, you'll see people with six fingers in these videos and all the weird stuff and pointed out to him. He's like, but the people who write the music are real. They're real, Joel. I'm like, no, they're not. And he shows me a video. He's like, look, they made a video showing how they record their own songs. And it was an AI video of people recording songs.
1: I know. And that's the thing is the eye that we have as the children or the younger generation, they don't. Because my mom, same thing, got hooked by this little bumblebee lamp that you could get. And it showed the guy making it, welding, sparks flying. He was so handsome.
0: Yeah.
1: He was perfect. And he was working in a glass factory. There was no sweat anywhere. And she's like, oh, where can I get one? And my brother and I were like, Mom, it's AI. It's fake. And she was so disappointed. Well, why would they take advantage of people like us? I want a lamp like a bumblebee. And I was like, it's not going to happen.
0: AI is the new senior scam.
1: It really is.
2: Yeah. No fighting. We got the refugees. No fighting.

92, Stacey and Joel with you. Coming up this hour, we've got more wonderful, romantic, cute little stories about how you met your significant other and also unclaimed government money. Is some of it yours? Stay tuned. Everything.

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1: Play. Yo, man.
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1: Open up, man.
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1: My girl just caught me.
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0: 92, the Drive Home Happy Hour with Stacey and Joel here with you. The government of Canada is holding a lot of money, money that we've given to them, and some of it they want to give back to us in the form of a refund or a rebate. And the sad thing is, a lot of people aren't claiming that money that's been refunded to them.
1: There's
0: $2.5 billion sitting there unclaimed.
1: I've checked and none of it's mine.
0: None of it. But have you done there? There's a search you could do here.
1: What, Tommy?
0: It's for Canada's Unclaimed Properties Office. Unclaimedproperties.bankofcanada.ca is the website. You can search your name there. And apparently
1: right,
0: what they do is they hold balances of $1,000 or under. They hold them for 30 years. So you got a while. You could take your time on that. Or if they owe you more than $1,000, they're going to hold on to that for over 100 years
1: before absorbing it. You got to make it seem urgent. You got to come get your money. If not, guess what? I get it.
0: Well, they should do a raffle or something like that. Buy a 50-50 ticket and then you can win the unclaimed money. Something like that would be fun.
1: Yes, please.
0: Is your name on there?
1: I don't know. It's glitching.
0: Oh, okay.

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0: stop you. No, she is no longer married to Chad Kroeger. Don't even ask it.
1: Well, I wasn't going to. Obviously, I know the answer to that question. I don't even know why you're going there.
0: I'm marking this down. July 9th, Joel knows the answer to that question. You can't mention it anymore.
1: Oh,
0: you just shot yourself in the foot.
1: We'll see about that.
0: Hot sunny weather starting tomorrow through till next week, depending on maybe, you know, the odd overnight thunderstorm based on the hot weather. Regina does have a special weather statement in effect too from Environment Canada. So don't forget.
1: It's not that special.
0: Hot. It's just going to be hot.
1: Yeah,
0: okay?
1: It's a summer day.
0: Plan accordingly.
2: What it do, Ready Boom?

0: 92, number one for throwbacks. It's Stacey and Joel. The discussion on how you met your significant other is on the text line as well, 306-936-0092. Amber had said, at a bar in 2007, I was a waitress and he was a bouncer. That's adorable.
1: Yeah.
0: When you're working in the exact same spot. Linda, though, she said, I met my husband at his ex-wife's house. Which, I don't know.
1: That's greasy. That is interesting.
0: Greasy.
1: Yeah, there's probably more that could be said about that would be interesting.
0: And in this situation, too, Karen said she met in the emergency room.
1: Wow.
0: With their injuries. I don't know. Maybe it was for a cold. Who knows?
1: I was the nurse. He was the one who came in to have a stab wound nursed.
0: Sure, maybe.
1: Right?
0: Michelle, he was my dance instructor. It was a total Patrick Swayze dirty dancing moment.
1: Crazy.
0: Come on, sign me up. And Sherry on the text line said, playing Yahtzee on my phone. He's from Texas and now we're married.
1: Wow.
0: I had no idea that was a thing.
1: Yeah.
0: Wow. 'Cause

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0: 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Stacey and Joel with you. We're done. That's it.
1: All
0: dusting
1: right.
0: Dusting my hands off here. Going to walk away from the show and try and forget that it ever happened.
1: Applauding ourselves.
0: Oh, yeah, that
1: great
0: too.
1: Job.
0: Yes, yes.
1: Yay.
0: Today might have been the best show we've ever done.
1: You know what, dude? It's getting better every time.
0: It was, yeah, we sold the hot sizzle.
1: The humble brags in this studio are through the roof.
0: I don't think there's anything humble about the brags we're doing.
1: No,
0: they
1: no
0: are
1: way.
0: Straight they're, up brags.
1: They're blatant.
0: We kicked ass today. Yeah.
1: Yeah, why not?
0: Yeah, if you missed it, well, tune in tomorrow for more ass kicking. I can guarantee you tomorrow's show will be even better than today.
1: Yeah.
0: It might not be, but we'll try our best.
1: Yeah.
0: See you later.